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0: നിശബ്ദതയ്ക്ക് ശബ്ദം നൽകാൻ, മനസ്സിനെ ചേർത്ത് പിടിക്കാൻ റേഡിയോ സാന്ത്വനം 90.4 FM.
1: കറണ്ട് അഫയേഴ്സ് അപ്ഡേറ്റ്സ്, ഡോക്ടർ പാർവതി ജീവൻ. Railway says all trains will run as per schedule. Northern Railway has announced that all train services will operate as per their normal schedule. Railways have decided to cancel mail and express trains scheduled to arrive at New Delhi and Hasrat Nizamuddin railway stations. The Reserve Bank of India, RBI, said that the banks will need to maintain 99% of the required cash reserve ratio daily starting from October 16th, up from 90% at present. The move follows a review of the current liquidity condition in the banking system. Ministry of Youth Affairs and Sports have said that under the ongoing 100-week Sankalp Abhiyan, initiatives like My Bharat and National Service Scheme mentored more than 1.06 lakh participants against substance abuse from across 200 designated institutions and adopted villages. The Ministry of Tribal Affairs convened the second regional review conference

on implementation of the Forest Rights Act 2006 in Kolkata, West Bengal, on 9 and 10 October 2026. Officials from 8 states attended to review claims, pending cases and implementation measures. Raksha Mantri Rajnath Singh presented the SIDM Champion Awards 2026 on 9 October 2026 at the 8th annual session of the Society of Indian Defence Manufacturers in New Delhi. The BRICS Traditional and Indigenous Sports Demonstration Games 2026 will take place in Ahmedabad on 12 and 13 October 2026. Union Minister for Youth Affairs and Sports Dr. Mansukh Mandaviya is scheduled to inaugurate the event at Veer Savarkar Sports Complex. The Ministry of Tribal Affairs convened the second regional review conference on implementation of the Forest Rights Act 2006 in Kolkata, West Bengal, on 9 and 10 October 2026. Officials from 8 states attended to review claims, pending cases and implementation measures. Maharashtra Chief Minister Devendra Fadnavis announced on 9 October 2026 that Cyber Tech Asia will be held in Mumbai for the first time in India. The two-day event is scheduled for 17 to 18 March 2027 at the Jio World Convention Center in the Bandra Kurla Complex, Mumbai. The central government's inter-ministerial team, which is visiting Maharashtra, has directed officials to complete crop-cutting experiments promptly to ensure that drought-affected farmers receive compensation before Diwali. The Supreme Court is scheduled to hear a petition seeking contempt proceedings against authorities over the detention of opposition leaders, cancellation of train services and temporary closure of Delhi metro stations during recent protests. The petition alleges that these actions violated the court's earlier directions. The Delhi High Court temporarily stayed a directive requiring public prosecutors to use Aadhaar-enabled biometric attendance. The petition raised concerns about privacy and the suitability of the system for court-based work. In Manipur, at least 9 people were killed and around 14 houses were set on fire during fresh violence in Manipur's hill districts. Authorities have imposed restrictions in affected areas as efforts continue to restore peace. The violence began on Friday night after Domkone 42, a Kuki woman, was killed in an alleged exchange of fire between armed groups and security forces at Chassad village in Kamjong district. According to police, a joint team of Manipur Police, India Reserve Battalion IRB and Border Security Force BSF personnel had launched an operation to dismantle at least illegal bunkers at Chassad when local women attempted to disrupt the drive. An unknown assailant opened fire at the security team, prompting retaliation. Tension escalated later that night when unidentified miscreants set several houses on fire, followed by gunfire between armed groups and security forces. Around 14 houses belonging to Naga and Kuki community were set ablaze. Indian Defence Secretary Sri Rajesh Kumar Singh is scheduled to visit Cyprus and Greece from October 12 to 15, 2026 to expand bilateral and strategic defence ties. External Affairs Minister S. Jaishankar chaired a conference of India's heads of mission in Africa in Addis Ababa. Marking 25 years of seva and celebrating the legacy of Prime Minister Narendra Modi, the Consulate General of India in Dubai, in association with the Indian People's Forum, IPF, organized a special event under the Seva Sankalp Abhiyan, celebrating public service and community participation. The National Investigation Agency has registered a case to investigate last month's mid-air cockpit attack on Captain Smith Machar aboard a Fly Dubai flight. The case has been registered under the relevant provisions of the Anti-Hijacking Act 2016 and the Unlawful Activities Act 1967. A missile struck King Khalid International Airport in Riyadh, Saudi Arabia. Authorities reported 12 deaths and more than 300 injuries. The attack has heightened tensions involving Saudi Arabia and Yemen's Houthi forces. The United Arab Emirates reported rescuing 22 crew members after a fire aboard an oil tanker in the Persian Gulf.
The cause of the incident is under investigation, with a possible naval mine impact suspected. A drone strike near Sudan's border with Ethiopia reportedly killed at least 40 people, including children, according to a RISE monitoring group. The incident highlights the continuing humanitarian crisis in Sudan. Thailand is preparing to host the IMF World Bank annual meetings from 12 to 18 October 2026 in Bangkok. More than 15,000 participants from 191 countries are expected to discuss global economic growth, financial stability, and development. The World Meteorological Organization has warned that the current El Nino event could intensify and persist until February 2027. It may contribute to higher temperatures and major changes in rainfall patterns worldwide. India versus West Indies, third T20. India will face West Indies in the third T20 International today at Holkar Stadium, Indore, starting at 7 p.m. IST. The five-match series is level at 1-1. West Indies defeated India by 6 wickets in the second T20 at Ranchi on 9 October. India scored 249/5, but West Indies chased the target successfully, led by Shai Hope's unbeaten 102. The Reserve Bank of India announced new measures to stabilize the weakening rupee. From Monday, it will provide US dollars directly to three state-run oil companies to reduce pressure on the foreign exchange market. Rupee under pressure. The Indian rupee has fallen by more than 7% in 2026 amid rising oil prices and higher global bond yields. The RBI's latest measures aim to reduce excessive volatility. Foreign exchange reserves decline. India's foreign exchange reserves fell by nearly $52 billion from $785.7 billion on 4 September to around $734 billion on 2 October, according to reports. Bollywood star Salman Khan has launched his own YouTube channel, Being Salman Khan, giving fans a new way to connect with the superstar. The actor shared his first videos on the platform, offering playful lessons on acting, body language, and the mannerisms that have become synonymous with his screen persona. He announced his new digital venture on Friday, October 9. Ramayana promotional event postponed. A promotional event featuring Ranbir Kapoor and Sai Pallavi in Ramtek, Maharashtra, was postponed amid the state's drought situation. Lata Rajinikanth may be nominated to the Rajya Sabha, but it is not officially confirmed. As of 11 October 2026, reports suggest that Lata Rajinikanth, wife of superstar Rajinikanth, may be considered for a nominated Rajya Sabha seat. Article 80 allows the president to nominate 12 members with special knowledge or practical experience in fields such as art, literature, science, and social service. That's all for today's current affairs updates. I'm Dr. Parvati Jeevan, signing off.

The Reserve Bank of India, RBI, said that the banks will need to maintain 99% of the required cash reserve ratio daily, starting from October 16th, up from 90% at present. The move follows a review of the current liquidity condition in the banking system. Ministry of Youth Affairs and Sports have said that under the ongoing 100-week Sankalp Abhiyan, initiatives like My Bharat, the National Service Scheme, mentored more than 1.06 lakh participants against substance abuse from across 200 designated institutions and adopted villages. The Ministry of Tribal Affairs convened the second regional review conference on implementation of the Forest Rights Act 2006 in Kolkata, West Bengal on 9 and 10 October 2026. Officials from 8 states attended to review claims, pending cases and implementation measures. Raksha Mantri Rajnath Singh presented the SIDM Champion Awards 2026 on 9 October 2026 at the 8th annual session of the Society of Indian Defence Manufacturers in New Delhi. The BRICS Traditional and Indigenous Sports Demonstration Games 2026 will take place in Ahmedabad on 12 and 13 October 2026. Union Minister for Youth Affairs and Sports Dr. Mansukh Mandaviya is scheduled to inaugurate the event at Veer Savarkar Sports Complex. The Ministry of Tribal Affairs convened the second regional review conference on implementation of the Forest Rights Act 2006 in Kolkata, West Bengal on 9 and 10 October 2026. Officials from 8 states attended to review claims, pending cases and implementation measures. Maharashtra Chief Minister Devendra Fadnavis announced on 9 October 2026 that Cyber Tech Asia will be held in Mumbai for the first time in India. The two-day event is scheduled for 17 to 18 March 2027 at the Jio World Convention Center in the Bandra Kurla Complex, Mumbai. The central government's inter-ministerial team, which is visiting Maharashtra, has directed officials to complete crop-cutting experiments promptly to ensure that drought-affected farmers receive compensation before Diwali. The Supreme Court is scheduled to hear a petition seeking contempt proceedings against authorities over the detention of opposition leaders, cancellation of train services and temporary closure of Delhi metro stations during recent protests. The petition alleges that these actions violated the court's earlier directions. The Delhi High Court temporarily stayed a directive requiring public prosecutors to use Aadhaar-enabled biometric attendance. The petition raised concerns about privacy and the suitability of the system for court-based work. In Manipur, at least 9 people were killed and around 14 houses were set on fire during fresh violence in Manipur's hill districts. Authorities have imposed restrictions in affected areas as efforts continue to restore peace. The violence began on Friday night after Domkone 42, a Kuki woman, was killed in an alleged exchange of fire between armed groups and security forces at Chassad village in Kamjong district. According to police, a joint team of Manipur Police, India Reserve Battalion IRB and Border Security Force BSF personnel had launched an operation to dismantle at least illegal bunkers at Chassad when local women attempted to disrupt the drive and unknown assailants opened fire at the security team, prompting retaliation. Tension escalated later that night when unidentified miscreants set several houses on fire, followed by gunfire between armed groups and security forces. Around 14 houses belonging to Naga and Kuki community were set ablaze. Indian Defence Secretary Sri Rajesh Kumar Singh is scheduled to visit Cyprus and Greece from October 12 to 15, 2026 to expand bilateral and strategic defence ties. External Affairs Minister S. Jaishankar chaired a conference of India's heads of mission in Africa in Addis Ababa. Marking 25 years of seva and celebrating the legacy of Prime Minister Narendra Modi, the Consulate General of India in Dubai, in association with the Indian People's Forum, IPF, organized a special event under the Seva Sankalp Abhiyan, celebrating public service and community participation. The National Investigation Agency has registered a case to investigate large

Last month's midday cockpit attack on Captain Smith Machar aboard a Fly Dubai flight. The case has been registered under the relevant provisions of the Anti-Hijacking Act 2016 and the Unlawful Activities Act 1967. A missile struck King Khalid International Airport in Riyadh, Saudi Arabia. Authorities reported 12 deaths and more than 300 injuries. The attack has heightened tensions involving Saudi Arabia and Yemen's Houthi forces. The United Arab Emirates reported rescuing 22 crew members after a fire aboard an oil tanker in the Persian Gulf. The cause of the incident is under investigation, with a possible naval mine impact suspected. A drone strike near Sudan's border with Ethiopia reportedly killed at least 40 people, including children, according to a RISE monitoring group. The incident highlights the continuing humanitarian crisis in Sudan. Thailand is preparing to host the IMF World Bank annual meetings from 12 to 18 October 2026 in Bangkok. More than 15,000 participants from 191 countries are expected to discuss global economic growth, financial stability, and development. The World Meteorological Organization has warned that the current El Nino event could intensify and persist until February 2027. It may contribute to higher temperatures and major changes in rainfall patterns worldwide. India versus West Indies, third T20. India will face West Indies in the third T20 International today at Holkar Stadium, Indore, starting at 7 p.m. IST. The five-match series is level at 1-1. West Indies defeated India by 6 wickets in the second T20 at Ranchi on 9 October. India scored 249/5, but West Indies chased the target successfully, led by Shai Hope's unbeaten 102. The Reserve Bank of India announced new measures to stabilize the weakening rupee. From Monday, it will provide US dollars directly to three state-run oil companies to reduce pressure on the foreign exchange market. Rupee under pressure. The Indian rupee has fallen by more than 7% in 2026 amid rising oil prices and higher global bond yields. The RBI's latest measures aim to reduce excessive volatility. Foreign exchange reserves decline. India's foreign exchange reserves fell by nearly $52 billion from $785.7 billion on 4 September to around $734 billion on 2 October, according to reports. Bollywood star Salman Khan has launched his own YouTube channel, Being Salman Khan, giving fans a new way to connect with the superstar. The actor shared his first videos on the platform, offering playful lessons on acting, body language, and the mannerisms that have become synonymous with his screen persona. He announced his new digital venture on Friday, October 9. Ramayana promotional event postponed. A promotional event featuring Ranbir Kapoor and Sai Pallavi in Ramtek, Maharashtra, was postponed amid the state's drought situation. Lata Rajinikanth may be nominated to the Rajya Sabha, but it is not officially confirmed. As of 11 October 2026, reports suggest that Lata Rajinikanth, wife of superstar Rajinikanth, may be considered for a nominated Rajya Sabha seat. Article 80 allows the president to nominate 12 members with special knowledge or practical experience in fields such as art, literature, science, and social service. That's all for today's current affairs updates. I'm Dr. Parvati Jeevan, signing off.